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1: Hey, it's so good to be back. And there's something I want to say. Are you ready?

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Everything around you is changing. Nothing stays the same. This version of myself is not permanent. Tomorrow, I will be different. The energy never dies.

0: lagu-lagu terbaru yang lagi trending.
1: Yovie Widianto featuring Liodra, Terlalu Cinta. 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